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I'm Scott Less. 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

92.9 KISM, Lenny Kravitz. You get to go my way. I'm Scott Lesh. You can hear the influence of classic rock every single region on the planet, including from the land down under, where you'll hear the heavily influence of Zeppelin and AC/DC in this track from Wolfmother, Joker and the Thief. KISM.

92.9 KISM sounds like it could have been recorded in the 1970s. That is Wolf Mother and Joker and the Thief inside a block of nonstop classic rock. 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

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We'll get back into it. Got Pink Floyd, also Man for Man on the way. And I'll tell you about one of your next chances to become a finalist in the 92 Days of Summer coming up on KISM.

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0: As Man for Man, 92.9 KISM. This is Charlie. Still got Stevie Ray Vaughan, also Whitesnake on the way, and a hard rock classic coming up that owes a little bit of something to Mr. Michael McDonald. And 29.9 KISM at Judd and Black Appliance in Bellingham on Friday. We're out there 3 till 6. 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

Co-written with Michael McDonald from the Doobie Brothers. That's Van Halen, I'll Wait, 92.9 KISM. This is Charlie Steele. Rad on Deck also will throw on some Doobie Brothers and a song with a slight stutter problem all the way for us next. And coming up Friday night at 6, KISM opens up the music library to treat you to a classic rock experience. We'll highlight albums released during this week in rock history. 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It's the album release party this Friday night at 6 on 92.9 KISM.

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This is Charlie Steele into a big long block of nonstop classic rock. Got Zeppelin on the way, plus Thin Lizzy. Right now, BOC, KISM.

0: 92.9 KISM. This is Charlie Steele. Father's Day coming up this weekend. And Patricia, you're telling me your dad kind of looks like a famous dad? Who's he look like?
1: Al Bundy.
0: Really? How so?
1: Not now, because they're older.
0: Yeah.
1: He kind of looks like him.
0: Okay.
1: You know, balding guy. Kind of looks like that.
0: Yeah.
1: And not as much crying as Al did, but he's always poor and he was always whining.
0: Well, was he a shoe salesman at one point? And did he ever score 4 touchdowns in a single game? This is Asia, KISM.

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Good for your Tuesday night head, 92.9 KISM. Got the Who on the way. Also, you two. And I'll tell you about one of your next chances to get signed up for the 92 Days of Summer coming up here on KISM. And join us for the return of the Berry Dairy Days happening this weekend in Burlington. 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

0: That is The Who, 92.9 KIS. My name is Charlie Steele. Got Van Halen, also Aerosmith on the way. And a song coming up next whose title is also the title of a song from Morris Day and the Time. And 29.9 KISM at Hardware Sales in Bellingham on Friday from noon till 3. 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

0: dedicated to service, shining a light on local individuals, law enforcement, and groups giving back to our community. 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

Not to be confused with Jungle Love by Morris Day and the Time. That is the Steve Miller Band, 92.9 KISM. This is Charlie Steele. 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

92.9 KISM. The way the story goes, back in 1982, Van Halen was looking to take a little bit of a break, but they thought, well, we'll put one song out there to kind of keep us top of mind. And they did Oh Pretty Woman from Roy Orbison. Well, the record company liked that so much, they made them do a full album and then go out on a tour and never really got a break until after that tour. This is Oh Pretty Woman, KISM.

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0: 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This is Charlie Steele. It's National Vegetables Day, which is kind of wasted on me as I don't like vegetables. And Stacey, you're telling me you know somebody who hates vegetables. Who do you know?
1: Mine is my boyfriend. He eats no veggies other than corn, and I cannot make any dinners that have any veggies in it whatsoever. He is the most pickiest eater I have ever known.
0: I'm even more picky because I don't even do the corn. This is Guns N' Roses, KISM.

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My name is Charlie Steele. We'll get some Queen on the way, also Foreigner, and we'll get Bondified with the song coming up for us in just a few. And 92.9 KISM invites you to Archer Ale House in Fairhaven on Thursday. We're out there 3 till 5 with your chance to win Seattle Mariners tickets. John Reynolds is going to be out there. He'll get you signed up for the 92 Days of Summer and the $35,000 payoff. And also, you can win a pair of tickets to check out the Friday night Mariners-Red Sox game. 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

0: Well, look who's back with Bella. And why is this good girl back so soon?
1: Yep, Bella's got the runs again. It cleared up for a bit after last month's treatment, but now it's back with a vengeance.
0: That infamous cycle, huh? Let's talk poop patrol, shall we?
1: Go on.
0: All right, so here's the scoop. When Bella's pooping in the yard, you've got to scoop them up, bag it, and put it in the trash. 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

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Time now for tonight's random moment of knowledge. Stephen King sold the film rights to The Shawshank Redemption to Frank Darabont for only $5,000. And he never cashed the check. Actually, a few years later, he mailed it back with a note saying, "In case you ever need bail money, love, Steve." This is Foreigner KISM.

told you, he'll be in BC next month. He'll also be at Marymore Park down in Redmond next month as well. That's Marcus King in the Well, 92.9 KISM. Mellencamp and the Doors still to roll for us right now. Rush KISM.

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That is The Doors, 92.9 KISM. Got Golden Earring, the Steve Miller Band, a cover of a Beatles song, and the band will be opening up for Santana later on this summer down at White River Amphitheater. They're all on the way on KISM. And join 92.9 KISM at Judd and Black Appliance in Bellingham on Friday. 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

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The Cleveland Cavaliers auctioned off several chairs that celebrities sat in during the NBA playoffs. 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

0: Def Leppard, 92.9 KISM. 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Roll nonstop towards midnight. Got Bad Company. 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

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Brad and John work their way back into the studio tomorrow morning starting at 5:30 to kick off a Wednesday. 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
1: 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Oh!

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1: Are you going to stick around today?
0: We'll try this again. Yeah, yesterday was not a good day. After I came all the way up to work and then turned around and went home, I laid down at a little before 6, and I did not, other than a couple trips to the bathroom and what have you, I did not get out of bed until after 6 o'clock at night. I laid for a good solid 12 hours. It was one of those deals where on Monday night, we had come back from another family kind of gathering thing, and at night, through the night, there was a couple of trips to the bathroom that were not nice, and I was tossing and turning and sweating, and I thought, is it just that it's that hot outside, or am I getting sick, or what is going on? And that was terrible. And so I got up, went to work, got in the car yesterday, started driving. I took the first sip of my coffee and threw up in my mouth, and that was great. So then a little further on up the road, it happened again. I walked in the door. I said, John, it ain't happening today. He said, go home.
1: I thought it was all the cheesies that we ate.
0: No.
1: I think we maybe overconsumed on chips and cheesies the day before. I know you said after you, maybe it was the tomato Doritos, you said, I don't know, my stomach's doing something funny.
0: Yeah, I'm not used to eating that kind of stuff. I kind of blocked all that stuff out the last several months, and so it's like, I'm sure that wasn't it. That wasn't what was giving me the chills and the entire body soreness.
1: Your body
0: and all that
1: was in shock.
0: It was, my body
1: snack
0: was in
1: food.
0: Shock. I don't know what truck hit me, but I'm pretty good overall. My stomach's still about 80%. I got tiptoe through the tummy, if you know what I mean. Other than that, I no chills. I don't think I'm going to throw up at all. But, man, I swear, after laying down for that long and almost in kind of like a fetal position, my body feels like I've been through a dryer or something. My whole body hurts just from laying down all day.
1: You're tired from being tired, man. And that's what it is.
0: We were supposed to play golf today, and I said, that ain't happening. I canceled that.
1: Yeah, that was the big concern among the
0: couple
1: guys that you were going to golf with, who I talked to here, who work here yesterday. They could have cared less about the show. They're like, all right, well, does this mean we got to get another guy?
0: Yeah, what are we going
1: to
0: get?
1: And one of these guys is like, could they cut you loose right away? No, all right, we're not messing around. We're going to go get somebody else.
0: Yeah. If he's not going to be able to play his golf game to the best of his ability, then damn it, he ain't playing. And I know who that was.
1: Yeah, you know who that was. All right. Well,
0: and you know what? Maybe a good afternoon in the sun would have been good for me today. But I knew I wasn't going to be able to play very well, and I didn't want to suffer that wrath.
1: No, you wouldn't have been able to stomach the critiquing.
0: I would have got sick again.
1: That was going to go on from that group. All right. Well, this morning on the show, we do have a lot of stuff lined up here. We've got some more Who's Live tickets to give away from the Squamish Casino. We'll be doing something called Who's Line for Who's Live. We have $300 of gas and groceries and the AC tune-up from the folks at CM Heating that we'll be unloading again this morning. Some Animals Attack to dive into today. We're going to talk to a listener who yesterday we asked, what is the coolest thing that you have scheduled for this summer? And we heard from a listener, I think we're going to talk to her a little later on this morning, who said, hey, Brad and John, we sold this summer, this is what we're doing. We sold our house, all our furniture and our car, and we bought a 25-foot motorhome, and we are traveling.

0: And wow. I think they emailed us from Maine, I believe, yesterday. Anyway, we'll hear from them and see how that's going. I mean, that sounds like a great idea in theory until you get out there, maybe with your significant other, and you both have realized this is it. We're in this tin box forever.
1: Yeah, that's and we got to pull over every 6 hours and gas it up with a couple $100.
0: Sunshine today, a high of 73. Sunny tomorrow, close to 80. It's 51 right now. 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

0: Brad and John, 92.9 KISM, 544. Sunshine today, a high of 73, 51 right now. It was one of those headlines I read that kind of shocked me at first, and I had to absorb it and then kind of understand the implications. And then it was like, all right, well, this is kind of a big deal, but it is a big deal in theory, but it shouldn't change things too much.
1: In regards to what?
0: Here's the headline. Hockey night in Canada, a Saturday night ritual on the CBC is no more. That's the headline. Now, you got to read the story. When you first see that headline, you're thinking at least people in Canada know the deal. But down here, you're like, wow. I mean, that would be like if Monday Night Football, if they just ended Monday Night Football or they put Monday Night Football strictly on streaming.
1: Yeah,
0: Monday
1: okay.
0: Night Football has been on free TV for the most part. ESPN and ABC have kind of shared it the last several years. But since 1970, since a lot of people have been alive, you've been able to watch Monday Night Football.
1: And some of the world's biggest headlines that went down got broken on Monday Night Football outside of football.
0: So hockey and hockey night in Canada is like, that's we know that's a big tradition and in all of Canada. I think it's a bigger deal in Canada than Monday Night Football is, I think, here in the United States, you know, because it just seems to be more of the culture. Hockey seems to be more in the culture in Canada than football is in the United States.
1: But anyway, it's easier to gather around and party a little bit on Saturday night. Maybe Monday night.
0: Right? Yeah. And it's been on there for like 75 years. It's been on the CBC. Well, Rogers Sportsnet has had the rights to it ever since, I think, the 2014-15 season, and they've allowed the CBC to carry it. The CBC is a public broadcast there in Canada. And so I guess they've kind of just given it to them, and it's been free for people to watch who don't pay for, you know, any kind of don't do any kind of subscription television. And
1: no,
0: I guess according to this story, Rogers Sportsnet, it's like a pay channel thing.
1: And then there must be handing them all the advertising too, because
0: I mean, they must be getting that. I don't know. The CBC, it says here, received no advertising revenue from hockey night telecasts.
1: Oh, maybe.
0: But they did not have to pay Rogers Sportsnet for the rights. So it is now leaving the free CBC, and so I guess anybody wants to see Hockey Night in Canada now for the first time ever will have to have a Rogers Sportsnet. You have to pay to get Rogers Sportsnet. But I don't know.
1: I bet that's coming for Monday Night Football, too. At least some of the games, maybe not the whole season, but there'll be one or two of those games where, you know, this one's a special one, and we're going to charge you $24.95.
0: Yeah, they haven't done that this year, but the Thursday night, you can't watch. Thursday night is a streaming night.
1: Yeah.
0: And
1: some of the playoff games.
0: And they got
1: some of the regular season
0: they
1: games.
0: They got Peacock games. But when you're talking about an institution like Hockey Night in Canada or Monday Night Football, you know, that's kind of, I guess, a bigger deal if it were to happen to Monday Night Football, especially if the games were good. They used to reserve like some of the best games of the week for Monday Night Football. They don't do it so much anymore.
1: Definitely not Thursday Night Football. Some of those games are terrible.
0: Yeah, yeah.
1: And you still pay for them.
0: Yeah, so it's flipped over to Rogers, which means we aren't going to get to see, at least where I live, I don't know if it's the case south of Whatcom County, but you get the CBC in your cable package. And so you could watch the CBC's.
1: I don't think I get it down to Stanwood.
0: Yeah. Maybe it's just a walk.

0: Whatcom County thing. You could watch the CBC's feed of the Olympics. 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
1: They went five-hole.
0: Yeah, all right. Coming up this morning, we've got a name of the 92 Days of Summer at 7:30. Top three, which we might have to rally some help on this morning, and some Who's Live tickets for a show coming up at the Swinomish Casino.
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5: Cooling off a little bit today. Is it going to get up to about the lower 70s, 73 or so? And the announcement came yesterday that Sphere in Las Vegas has added the Rocky Horror Picture Show. They're going to bring that in 2027. The experience they had with the Wizard of Oz was such a huge success. They're going to take on the Rocky Horror Picture Show. They say the Wizard of Oz at Sphere generated over $400 million in ticket sales, sold 3 million total tickets since it opened, in the first, whatever that was, last fall, and August, I think it was. And sometime in 2027, you get the full immersive experience with the Rocky Horror and the throwing of things,
6: yeah,
5: and the rice and all that. That probably falling from the ceiling. When Taryn went to see No Doubt, they had a thing where, they have some kind of some song that involves oranges or citrus or something. They had oranges falling from the ceiling and stuff like that during the scene. That was kind of cool.
6: Like real oranges?
5: Spongy ones, kind of things. Okay. People aren't getting pegged with giant oranges from 400 feet.
6: Hey, citrus is expensive these days,
5: oh, yeah,
6: man.
5: They were throwing out the foam oranges, but Rocky Horror comes to Sphere in 2027. We get to some news and sports. Good to have Cal back with the M's last night. We'll cap it all up here in just a second.

0: The Brad and John Show, Classic Rock 92.9, KISM. And our first look at news and sports with some good news from the Mariners, with not only Cal Raleigh coming back, but we got J.P. Crawford on the way back. We'll look at that and the messy mania from the World Cup.
1: Okay, in the news, we'll hear from some folks up at the border where the shooting took place right around this time yesterday, and some folks at Mount Si, where the bear attack took place yesterday afternoon.
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0: vehicles of all colors and stripes racing north on I-5 and heading that direction. We took us like a 2 hours to find out what happened there, but this is what it was, a shooting at the border early Tuesday morning. A U.S. border agent shot and injured a person in Blaine close to the Canadian border. No Border Patrol agents were injured. The suspect was taken to the hospital. A firearm was found at the scene. This was at 4th and A Streets. That's a little over a football field away from the border. Here's one of the people living in the neighborhood talking to Como 4.
1: Almost every day, Border Patrol has a truck that sits on that corner. They know the potential of somebody to just walk through these trees, and they sit and they monitor it.
0: FBI leading the investigation into what went on there. One teen was injured by a bear at Mount Si yesterday, and another teen was hurt while running away. Half dozen basketball players from an Auburn high school were nearly 3 miles into the Mount Si trail when they encountered a black bear, and it charged the group, swiped at one of the teens. The boy had non-life-threatening injuries. He was taken to the hospital. He was there for a few hours and was back at home last night. Anyway, a rescue team happened to be training on the mountain at the time, so they got over there and helped those boys out, and now they've got the trails closed as Fish and Wildlife are searching for that bear. Here's a witness talking to King 5.
2: We saw this kid just yelling for help, so we ran over. He was asking for water, so we went over to give him some water. We noticed his legs were all, like, scratched up. We asked him, hey, what happened? He's like, there was a bear. There was, like, a mama and a cub just wandering around, and mama got defensive and just, I guess, rushed him, and, like, he was, like, scratched up all his legs, his thighs.
0: There's a wildfire in Spokane that has caused evacuations. At least 5 homes have been destroyed, another 500 being threatened. Over 11,000 residents under evacuation there. It's a neighborhood that's located on the edge of town. Air tankers were dropping retardant Tuesday afternoon. At last report, the fire was at least 50 acres and spreading, and it was a windy day yesterday in Spokane. A bungee jumper in Brazil died this weekend when her safety equipment was not secured.
3: And they got a video of that.
0: That was the responsibility of the company that was running the bungee jumping operation from this bridge. It's 130 feet high. 6 employees have been detained by Brazilian authorities. 3 of those workers are being charged with reckless homicide. Local authorities say the business did not have the proper credentials, nor did they have permission to use that bridge. Your National Weather Service forecast. It's sunny skies today with a high of 73. Tomorrow we're looking at sunshine and a high of 79. Victoria, B.C. has 55, 13 Celsius there, 52 in Lake Stevens, and 51 in Bellingham. 607, the sports with Brad.
4: 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Sale excludes guns and jewelry. And Cal Raleigh comes back last night, makes his return. And, John, I got a little audio of him with the bases loaded in the 7th at the plate.
5: Soft line drive, center field, and it falls for a hit. Robles scores. Right behind him is Emerson, and he is in there. Wow! The kid with an incredible read at second base, and Emerson was right on Robles' tail.
6: This is so good to have Cal Raleigh back.
4: Yeah, 3-1 the final. That was the difference right there. That shot, I'm not sure who that announcer was, but that was Mariners.com. I know they had Angie Mintic on the back half, but the lead guy.
0: Adam Goldsmith was out yesterday. Yeah. He's going to be back tomorrow, but that was a fill-in guy.
4: Yeah.
0: The guy was pretty good.
4: Yesterday was one of those days when I laid in bed from 6 a.m. to 6 p.m., just completely hit by a truck with some kind of weird 24-hour flu thing. And it was one of those deals where, you know, sometimes you'll have the TV on and you're not looking at it, but yesterday was one. I couldn't even have the TV on. I just needed silence. I did. The one little bit I did see was some soccer. They were just bringing out Argentina and Algeria, and they were making a big fuss about Messi. And I saw him introduced and coming into the tunnel, and I thought, I wonder if the dude still has it. And then I turned it off and went back to sleep. He has it. He scored a hat trick last night in their 3-0 win. And with that hat trick, his 11th of his international career, but first at the World Cup, the 38-year-old has now

0: more goals in a World Cup than any other soccer player. And a guy that is climbing up the ladder of World Cup goals is Kylian Mbappe. And he had another big one for France. In fact, he had two in the 3-1 win over Senegal. So some of the biggest stars showing up huge. And today, you got Portugal at 10 o'clock. So Cristiano Ronaldo will be out there. The Knicks-Spurs series was the most watched finals since 1998. The NHL 2026 playoffs was the most watched on U.S. in record. And John Tortorella out as the Golden Knights coach after that Stanley Cup run. Yeah, there's four games on today. England plays Croatia at 1 o'clock, so a lot of fans will be tuned into that. And Colombia closes out the night with Uzbekistan at 7, and the Storm are in Portland. 6:09 on the Brad and John Show.
1: Rich Waltz is the name of the guy who announced the game last night, filling in for Adam Goldsmith. I never heard of him, but he did a good job. Good job last night. Had the right enthusiasm for the moment and all that. All right, we're going to talk to a listener here in just a few minutes who right now is living her biggest thing that she's got on the schedule, the coolest thing she has on the schedule for the summer. She and her husband, they sold the house, all the furniture, it's all gone. I think they sold their vehicle too.
0: Nothing for the kids.
1: Everything's gone. And now they got themselves... I'm not sure what kind of motorhome they got, but they got it's a 25-footer, so they're in that.
0: And they're going mobile,
1: and they are seeing it all. So we'll see how life has been so far this summer. They're on the other side of the country at the moment. Brad and John, 92.9 KISM.

0: Brad and John, KISM, 614, sunshine today, a high of 73. It's 51 right now. Christine and I just did a long road trip in the Midwest. We drove from Detroit all the way up to Minneapolis, hours and hours of driving in between. And, you know, we'd pass these motorhomes and RVs and, you know, we'd say, well, that's it. We got to do that at some point in our lives. We got to buy one of these things and hit the road and see the kids and the grandkids because they're scattered all over the U.S. Hardly any of them are here in this corner. So this would be, you know, the way to do it. It's one of those things that you talk about, but it isn't one of those things that you're ever really going to do.
1: Well,
0: who knows?
1: And it's a test in real time.
0: Yeah. Well, Kim is doing it. Yesterday we asked the question, what is the coolest thing that you got planned for this summer? We got an email from listener Kim. And she said, here's what we did. We sold our house. We sold our car. We sold all our furniture. We bought a motorhome, and we are on the road. It is over. Kim, do you not have a house anymore? That's it? You live in this thing? That's it?
2: That's it. We do not have a house anymore.
1: Wow. I have some friends that lived on a boat for a long time, and anytime they wanted to bring something onto the boat, that meant something on the boat had to go because there's a specific place for everything. Is it that way in the motorhome?
2: Absolutely.
0: Kim is.
2: Yes, we.
0: Go ahead, Kim.
2: It's, you know, you move this to do this, and you know, the laundry bag lives in the shower, but when you're in the shower, it's out.
0: Got to go somewhere else. Yeah. We should exactly. Say Kim is talking to us from Brunswick, Maine today. So you have driven, you live in B.C., so you've driven across the country and to get to where? I mean, what's the destination?
2: Well, our final destination for this trip is going to be Newfoundland. We're going to travel all around there, back through the Maritimes, and then back into B.C. We'll be back in B.C. sometime in September, and then eventually going to make our way down to the Baja for Christmas.
0: Ah, yeah. Okay.
1: Now, where are you going to park that thing when you get back to B.C.?
2: We haven't quite figured that out. We will. We have kids. We have we might have to rent a place to put the motor home, but eventually when we're all done, we'll just rent an apartment and move into that.
0: So how long do you think you're going to do this? Is this like a year-long adventure, or does it end of the winter, or what?
2: Well, originally my husband said, hey, let's rent a motor home and travel for 6 months. But then once the logistics, we figured all that stuff out, we decided to sell our house, and it could take us 3 years. We don't quite know.
0: Okay.
2: We may at some point say, I've had enough. Let's just go back home and get back.
0: All right.
1: Do you remember what it cost to fill up that RV the first time you filled it all the way up?
2: Yeah, it was $125 the first.
0: That's it?
2: Philip. Yeah.
0: I would have thought it would be way more than that. How many gallons does that thing hold?
2: 25, I believe.
0: Oh, okay. Wow. For some reason, I thought those held a lot more than that. Okay. That's still, you know, that's still, it's triple figures for gasoline. Yeah.
1: When you guys aren't driving and looking out the window and talking about what you're seeing, say you're parked or something, what do you guys do? Do you like to play cribbage? Are you

0: guys, you know, some kind of card game? Does he play guitar for you? What are you guys doing when you're just parked?
1: Well, he's normally planning what we're going to do the next day and booking sites. And I'm writing a blog as we go, keeping all our friends and family updated on our adventures.
0: Is it a type of thing where you have a smaller car towed behind you for smaller adventures or road trips into town? Or are you driving this thing everywhere?
1: We are driving this thing everywhere. We we chose not to tow.
0: Okay.
1: This, our motorhome can't tow just by the way it's built. So with a 25-foot motorhome, we figured that we should be able to maneuver the city roads. We try not to go into the part of the city some of the time, park out and walk in. But
2: so you don't do the parallel parking. You're not doing that.
1: No, not really.
2: Are there backup cameras on these things nowadays?
1: There are. Yep.
2: Yeah, I would imagine. All right. Well, it sounds like it's an adventure. It'd be great if you would text us some pictures so we could kind of see. You know, see the rig, see the two of you, maybe some of the adventures. We could post a little bit of that up on our Facebook page. People can kind of follow you along.
1: Sure, no problem. I'll send that off today.
0: Thanks, Kim.
2: Kim, thanks.
0: Happy travels.
2: You guys have fun there in Brunswick, Maine, where it's currently 67 degrees and sunny today and a high of 75. Kind of like what we're going to have, something like that. All right, Brad and John at KISM.com and 360-733-5476.
0: We have a friend that is keeping his RV at our house while he remodels his house and everything because he doesn't have a place to keep it where they're staying as their house gets remodeled. And he said, you guys can use it anytime you want. And so I'm thinking that might be the best part of our summer, too, is taking – I wouldn't want to do it all the time, every day, everywhere, but – you know, for an extended weekend or something, I think it would be kind of fun to take Barrett out camping and doing something.
2: Yeah, and I thought it was way more than that to fill up one of those things. I've thought they held, like, I don't know,
0: like
2: 30,
0: a
2: truck, 40
0: like a
2: gallons.
0: Yeah,
2: right, right. Yeah. That's not as big of a psychological blow, but you're probably filling up, you know, I don't know what the MPG's on that, but it's probably not that great. Well, we'll keep in touch with those folks. And at 7:30 this morning, hopefully we'll hear from our another finalist for the 92 Days of Summer.
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5: Ah, today's sunshine and 73. Tomorrow it doesn't matter because you're swinging by the Archer Ale House and you'll dip down into the shade down there in Fairhaven and sign up for some Mariner tickets. The turnaround's going to be quick on this one because you sign up tomorrow and you go to the game on Friday against the Red Sox. John will be there from 3 to 5.

Brad and John, 92.9 KISM, 628. Sunshine today and a high of 73. It is 51 right now. And today, top three, we're moving into another state, making our way through all 50 alphabetically.

0: For America's 250, and we land into Mississippi today. What do you know about Mississippi? I don't have a lot there.
1: Mississippi Delta.
0: So if you, we got anybody who's streaming us in Mississippi, you want to reach out and help out this morning? Any native Mississippians you want to help out this morning?
1: There used to be a thing, like an acronym kind of thing for remembering how to spell Mississippi, but I can't remember how. Like straight line, curvy line, straight line, hump back, straight line. You remember that thing?
0: Yeah, but I just remember as a kid saying M-I-S-S-I-S-S-I-P-P-P-I, you know.
1: There was a spinoff on that, though.
0: It's double S's twice, double P's. That's it. But, yeah, I think it. There's
1: curly line, hump line. I can't remember how it goes. That was one of the things as a kid, that helped me spell that.
0: Famous Mississippians in rock and roll. You got Elvis, Jerry Lee Lewis, who's a Mississippian, and Jimmy Buffett from Pascagoula, a Mississippian.
1: I bet they'd hate to think that Mississippi Burning was one of the first things that come to mind, but that movie was
0: Gene Hackman.
1: That was a heavy ass movie.
0: Yeah. Give us your three, people, places, things, what comes to mind with Mississippi. Text it in, 360-733-5476, 360-733-KISM. News and sports next.
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4: 634 and a high in the lower 70s, maybe mid-70s, the further you get down I-5, and we'll get some more of the forecast. Here's John with the headlines.
5: Shooting at the border early Tuesday morning, U.S. Border Patrol agent shot and injured a person in Blaine, close to the border there. No Border Patrol agents were injured. The suspect was taken to the hospital, and a firearm was found at the scene. This was at 4th and A Streets. A little over a football field away from the border there. And this is King 5 talking to an immigration attorney who about the fact that there's no fence separating that neighborhood and the Canadian border.
6: And so you almost see this cat and mouse game involving Border Patrol, you know, looking for people who are coming through these ports of entry. It's normally a fairly sleepy town that you don't see a lot of enforcement, but it's here, and when they need it, they react.
5: One teen was injured by a bear at Mount Si yesterday. Another teen hurt while running away. A half dozen basketball players from an Auburn high school were out there for a hike, and they were 3 miles into the Mount Si trail when they encountered a bear, charged the group, swiped at one of the teens. The boy had non-life-threatening injuries. A rescue team happened to be training on the mountain at the time, so they came over to help out those boys. And here's a witness talking to Cairo 7.
7: He said that the bear kept after him and that it, like, kept swatting at him. The bear scratched him up. His extremities, his whole legs were scratched up. He could really barely walk.
5: Those trails have now been closed as Fish and Wildlife are on the lookout for that bear. They think he was on mushrooms. The 19-year-old in Bremerton who drove his vehicle through a closed garage door 2:30 Tuesday morning, and there was an eyewitness who saw the 19-year-old drive into the garage door of the apartment complex and then drive out, and then minutes later he returned to the scene without his vehicle. They found it crashed in a nearby ravine. Deputies believe he was high on hallucinogenic mushrooms. The first named hurricane of the season could be forming in the Gulf in the next several hours, according to the National Hurricane Center. A tropical storm warning is out for the Louisiana coast. Arthur is the first name that would be used this season. And the G7 summit wraps up today. President Trump among those attending. One of the stories being reported from the summit is that the Italian prime minister has quit smoking. Giorgia Meloni said last year that she started smoking again after quitting for 13 years. At the time, she said smoking helped her bond with some of the other world leaders. You know, let's go out and have a smoke, and then, you know, you get to know them a little bit better. Well, now she says she's given up. It's only been a few weeks, but she says she's not going to go back. Smoking's a bigger thing in Italy than it is in the States. 20% of Italian adults smoke. That's double the percentage of American adults. National Weather Service forecast, sunshine.
4: Did you ever smoke cigarettes, John? Ever?
5: No.
4: Never?
5: No.
4: You never smoked one?
5: Yeah, I took a hit of my Aunt Josie's cigarette when I was a little kid, and it was awful. Sunshine today, a high of 73. Sunny tomorrow, and a high of 79. It's 51 in Granite Falls, 56 in Seattle. Well, I saw my grandfather when I was like, 8, 7, 8, 9 years old. He came over from Italy, and he started smoking when he was, I think my grandma said, like, when he was 9 or something. Anyways, he had emphysema, and I would watch him when I was a little kid have to breathe into this machine.
4: Yeah.
5: And so that kind of set in at a young age that that's something that I don't think I want to do.
4: I remember I quit at 30.
5: And it ended up killing him, too.
4: I quit at 32. I had smoked since about, 16 to about 32. And then my wife's mother's husband at the time. He was a little older. He was in his 80s or something. I was like, how's this old dude?

0: lived to be 80 something. And he's like, well, I quit smoking when I was 32. That helped. And I thought, well, I'm 32. Now's the time. Yeah. And that old dude inspired me.
1: 54 right now in Anacortes, 56 in Seattle. Bellingham has 51, 639. No, it's never.
0: So it's been 24 it's never, years.
1: Wow. It's never too late to quit. My Aunt Josie is 95 years old, and she smoked until I think she was maybe 50, something like that. And she was a few packs a day smoker.
0: Yeah, yeah.
1: So she's kept it clean for 45 years. Nice. 51 right now in Bellingham, 639. The sports with Brad.
0: 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And the Mariners got Cal Raleigh back. They got J.P. Crawford back. And Rosarena went on the injured list. The M's went 15-13 with Cal being out of the lineup since May 14th, but he was excited to get back last night, and the fans were sure excited to have him as he hit a two-run single in the seventh that scored two runs and put us up 3-1, and that's where we ended the game there, staying a game and a half above the A's, and Kirby hits the hill tonight. He'll pitch against the Orioles, and then 1-10 tomorrow. John, like I said, down at the Archer Ale House tomorrow to catch the end of that game and get you tickets to Friday's series opener against the Boston Red Sox. There's a lot of baseball on today and a lot of soccer again. Last night, it was Messi with a hat trick. It was Mbappe with a couple goals of some guys climbing the World Cup goal list. And Ronaldo will play today with Portugal and Congo at 10 o'clock, then England and Croatia, Ghana and Panama, Uzbekistan and Colombia. Your lineup tomorrow, Canada plays Qatar, and then Friday here in Seattle, it's the U.S. and Australia. Should get pretty exciting there. And from the world of soccer, in Boston, the Scottish fans have been pouring into Boston for about a week. The Tartan Army showed up, and they were ready to drink. And they had their game against Haiti on Saturday night. And several of the bars in Boston, the beer got drank clean. The Samuel Adams tap room, they said, we'd never seen anything like it. The fans came in and drank them dry. He said there was twice as much drinking going on as any typical four-day holiday like the 4th of July. And they had they're trying to get emergency deliveries in and beer made by Friday. And they said that there's another one called the White Bull Tavern is supposed to be a very famous place. And they completely drank dry of beer. And the biggest, they said it was the biggest week we ever had last week at the Dubliner Tavern in Boston. And even Rod Stewart got caught up in it. The 81-year-old was spotted drinking at the World Cup match Sunday. And he was watching the, he had canceled a concert due to illness. But then there's pictures of him standing there watching Scotland play Haiti on whatever it was, Friday or Sunday. And they said that, he had laryngitis, but that doesn't stop him from drinking beer. So Rod Stewart blew off a concert. He called off the concert 45 minutes before it was supposed to start. And then 2 days later, he's across the country at a soccer match. That didn't look good.
1: No, it's not a great look. Text here from Jacob and Amanda. Hey, Brad and John, cigarette smoking. My grandma still smokes at least one cigarette a day, and she's 98. Yeah, at that point, you might as well keep it going.
0: My Nana, she was a smoker, smoked Pall Mall, no filter and stuff. She lived to be like 95, and she was smoking right up to the end.
1: Our today's top three is Mississippi. What do you know about Mississippi? And okay, a number of listeners have texted this one and that little trick on how to learn how to correctly spell Mississippi.
0: Yeah, the crooked letter and the humpback.
1: M-I crooked letter. It's M-I crooked letter, I crooked letter, I humpback, I.
0: Yep, that's it. That's how I remembered to spell it as a kid.
1: Yeah. M-I-S-S-I-S-S-I-P-P-I, Mississippi. Okay, what do you know about the state? Anything? Can you come up with three things? Text them to us, 360-733-5476. Maybe that little spelling technique is one of your three that you know about the state. But get them to us, and we'll roll them all out about an hour from now. The Brad and John Show, KISM.

0: 92.9 KISM. Yeah, we'll have another one of those fill it up and tune it up prize packages to give away. $300 in gas and groceries and an AC tune-up too from CM Heating, Cooling, Plumbing, and Electrical. And we got I Can't Believe It's News coming.
1: Yeah, does anybody have one of those neighbors where you hear something, any other neighborhood, you would hear something and go, that sounds weird, that might be trouble, and then you just go, nah, that's just par for the course next door. That plays out and I Can't Believe It's News next.
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3: I've lived in a couple places where, you know, you'd hear something in the middle of the night from coming from one of the other houses, and you thought, maybe I should go check. Maybe I should call somebody. Maybe I should call 911. But if it comes from that one property, you're like, nah, it's just them being them. And that's what's going on in Miami-Dade. The Miami-Dade Sheriff's Office showed up on Tuesday night, and someone got a call that there was what they thought was a gunshot. And the local news went out there, and the cops were already there. By the time they got there, they said there were several police on the scene. And the neighbor told everything that he saw. He says, we always heard noises coming from that house. I'd hear screaming, but I'd figure it was just normal for them. And I didn't think anybody was in trouble or anything was actually happening at the house. This is at 2:30 in the morning. The screaming and the gunshot was going off. And it turns out a guy was just playing with a gun and shot himself in the leg. So that's what they heard. But the neighbors in the immediate vicinity thought, that's no biggie. That's just what they do.
7: We had a story like this in the news from around here. Somebody was cleaning their weapon or whatever it was and unloading it and accidentally fired it, and it went through their wall and hit it and into their neighbor's place. The neighbor was not injured, but yeah, man, it's. You never know, right? What's going on? What is going on the other side of that wall? What kind of world is happening over there? All right, we'll take you to Arizona for this last one. It's a quickie because she was driving pretty quick. She got busted, this driver did, for doing 108 in a 65. Why? She told the cop she was rushing home to watch a TV reality show called Love Island, which is a dating show. Love Island.
3: And apparently she doesn't have a DVR.
7: I guess not. I mean, aren't most shows like streamable? Like you don't have to watch them at a certain time anymore? Well, this is season 8, and I guess season 8 premiered on Peacock on June 2nd with new episodes airing daily except for Wednesdays. Well, still, Peacock is a streaming service. It's like you call it up when you want to call it up.
3: Yeah.
7: But maybe she didn't get that. I don't know. So she's doing 108 and a 65 to get home so she can see Love Island. She ended up getting arrested, and her vehicle was taken to, the police said, car jail for 20 days.
3: Car jail.
7: They parked that thing on an island for a little while. Brad and John, 92.9, KISM. A name in the 92 days of summer at 7:30 with 35K up this year.

0: Brad and John at KISM 657. Great day again today, sunshine, and we're looking at 73 for the high. It is 53 right now, and I'll see you at the Archer Ale House tomorrow for a sign-up for some Mariners tickets. I'm going to be there between 3 and 5. That's in Fairhaven. Come on down the steps into the Archer Ale House and get yourself a Guinness. Get yourself some of that stew that they have there that's really good. All the food there is really good at Archer Ale House. And get signed up for the Mariners. We got tickets for the game the following day with the Red Sox. And there's a pretty sizable tarps off section last night at T-Mobile. In fact, it looked like it was almost three sections in the upper deck of, you know, the dudes just with their shirts off and waving them around. And so I don't, you know, I don't know how it works when you have a visiting team's fan base in and the tarps off thing begins. Because, like, there'll be a lot of Red Sox fans at T-Mobile. I don't know if they are excluded by the Mariners fans from being in the tarps off section.
1: Or if they have their own shirt they're in.
0: Or, yeah, or maybe they have to have their own. Maybe the Red Sox fans are going to have their own.
1: And you know, some of that can't be good viewing. When we went out to the Demme Log Show on Saturday, we were driving out the Mount Baker Highway. I don't know if you saw it because I think you were turned and talking to me, and I was driving. But as I'm looking at you, I look out across out the passenger window, and there's a guy, old dude, probably had to be in his late 70s or so, mowing his yard.
0: Was this last time?
1: Yeah, yeah.
0: Oh, no, you were with Nolan. You weren't with me.
1: Oh, I was with Nolan then.
0: Yeah.
1: Yeah, sorry. The guy was riding his lawnmower, and he had shorts on, no shirt, anything like that. And you know, like when a baby, like a mouse is born or something, and it's got that pink skin?
0: Yeah.
1: That's what this
0: that's
1: dude
0: what's
1: looks
0: going
1: like.
0: On with
1: he was he had white hair. And he was just shockingly pink, like he'd been dipped in pink paint all the way from head to toe. I thought, that dude does not need to be with a shirt off.
2: I told you, Charlie, to put the sunblock on.
1: Not a chance. Yeah. Not a chance. It was, you know, it was shockingly.
0: You know, he's got like a leather recliner. So when he sits in that thing with his shirt off, he's just gonna
1: and this is
0: peel
1: like, you know,
0: skin off.
1: 8:45 in the morning. Ow. He's out on that rider.
0: That will also be a 92 Days of Summer sign-up at Archer's Ale House on Thursday from 3 till 5. News and sports next.
1: Yeah, Cal Raleigh's back, and we're back to winning, so get news and sports next.
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0: I wanted to bring my take on real coffee to the community. 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But I'm not the only one chasing my dream. For some, that means making a statement. That's where the CHR comes in. Others like to take the path less traveled, and the BZ Woodland helps them chart their own course.
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0: 2 days of summer.
1: There was a huge law enforcement presence up near the border at this time yesterday morning. There was a shooting there. A Border Patrol agent shot and injured a person. In Blaine, no Border Patrol agents were injured. The suspect taken to the hospital. A firearm was found at the scene. This is at 4th and A Streets. That's a little over 100 yards away from the border there. Here's one of the people who lives in the neighborhood talking to Como 4.
2: Almost every day, Border Patrol has a truck that sits on that corner. They know the potential of somebody to just walk through these trees, and they sit and they monitor it.
1: The FBI leading the investigation there. One teen was injured by a bear at Mount Si yesterday, and another was injured while running away. There was a group of kids from an Auburn high school basketball team who were out there hiking Mount Si, one of the trails, when they encountered the black bear. It started charging at the group, swiped at one of the teens. The boy had non-life-threatening injuries. He was in the hospital yesterday but ended up going home, spending the home at night, but they were grateful that there happened to be a rescue team training on the mountain at the time. So that rescue team came over and helped them out. Here's a witness talking to King 5.
3: We saw this kid just yelling for help. So we ran over. He was asking for water. So we went over to give him some water. We noticed his legs were all like scratched up. We asked him, hey, what happened? He's like, there was a bear. There was like a mama and a cub just wandering around. And mama got defensive and just, I guess, rushed him. And he was like scratched up all his legs, his thighs.
1: Wildfire in Spokane, and that has caused some evacuations. Like over 11,000 residents under evacuation. At least 5 homes have been destroyed. Another 500 are being threatened. It's a neighborhood that's on the edge of town there in Spokane. Air tankers were dropping retardant Tuesday afternoon. At last report, the fire was at least 50 acres and spreading. Winds were gusting up to 50 miles per hour yesterday. Horizon Air flight attendants voted to authorize a strike. Talks have stalled between the two sides. And there's an online auction right now containing some presidential items, Ronald Reagan's baseball cap and one of Lyndon B. Johnson's iconic fedora hats are set to fetch thousands. There are a total of 46 lots, including the earliest obtainable printing of the Bill of Rights. That's expected to go for somewhere between $8,000 and $12,000. The Ronald Reagan signed Marine One baseball cap, they think will sell for between $800 and $1,200. And there's an FDR pocket watch, they say is worth $20,000 to $30,000, and an FDR silk hat that could go for $20,000.
0: Does this have to do with anything with the 250th anniversary, or why aren't they keeping these things, or?
1: I don't know that has anything to do with the 200. I don't know.
0: Seems maybe odd that they would be, yeah, maybe they're trying to strike while the iron's hot, yeah, or something. I don't know.
1: Yeah. Your National Weather Service forecast. Sunny today, a high of 73. Sunshine tomorrow, a high of 79. It's 56 in Seattle, 51 in Granite Falls, 55 in Bellingham, 708 in the Sports with Brad.
0: And right now you can save nearly 40%. You can save 40% off nearly everything at the Bellingham Pawn Shop now through Saturday, June 27th. Almost everything at the pawn shop except for guns and jewelry is 40% off. Bellingham Pawn Shop off I-5 by the airport. And after being out since May 14th, Cal Raleigh was back last night, and he came back in a big way to help the M's win a 2-run single to lift the M's to the 3-1 win over the Orioles.
4: Soft line drive, center field, and it falls for a hit. Robles scores. Right behind him is Emerson, and he is in there. Wow! The kid with an incredible read at second base, and Emerson was right on Robles' tail.
5: This is so good to have Cal Raleigh back.
0: Yeah, and a new announcer there. The Mariners have been going through, you know, some guys leaving the roster for some injured reason or not. Adam Goldsmith out on the regular call. So Mariners.com with the winning runs right there. They're a game and a half above the A's, and Kirby battles the Orioles tonight at 6:40. There's more soccer today. Portugal and Congo get it going at 10 a.m. Then it's England. You know their fans will be going crazy against Croatia at 1 o'clock. And then group stage action for Ghana and Panama, Uzbekistan, and Korea.

0: Colombia to cap it off at 7 o'clock. Canada and Qatar tomorrow. The U.S. and Australia Friday at noon. The Storm play at Portland tonight. And the Knicks-Spurs series was the most NBA most watched NBA final since 1998, averaging more than 20 million. And this year's Stanley Cup run was the most watched run in the U.S. And John Tortorella out as the Golden Knights coach after taking him on that run. And Floyd Mayweather, John, he's worth $50 million. But for some reason, he's facing two felony charges, alleging that he had intently defrauded a watch dealer in Las Vegas by writing a bad check for $200,000 to buy a watch. Right. He's worth $50 million.
1: Floyd, bad money. Mayweather, that's who that is.
0: Seventh in.
1: What do you know about the state of Mississippi? Anything? We need three things out of you. Can you come up with three? Mississippi is served up today in our top three as we make our way through the 50 states today. Text in this morning, 360-733-5476 and 360-733-KIS.

0: an animal lover.
1: I just squat it down to give one a little kiss on the nose and to take a picture. All of a sudden, the cow had jumped up.
2: Animals.
1: My face hit the ground, and I felt my entire spine crack.
2: Attack. Brad and John. KISM.
3: Yeah, these are real animal attack stories. We don't embellish the facts of these stories in any way.
4: However,
3: we will engage in senseless speculation. And our animal this morning is...
5: Big gobs of greasy ground egg over guts. How about a nice cool drink?
6: Yeah, for the gopher. I didn't know if you already had a gopher sound in there. That was just a little bit of Carl Spackler from Caddyshack, as they had trouble with the gophers out on the golf course. But in Canada, they're having some real trouble. They're not just messing somebody up in somebody's afternoon golf game. Health Canada has reversed a previous ban on a cruel poison. Strychnine is being used. They've been granted to use strychnine in Alberta and Saskatchewan as emergency use permits to kill gophers.
3: Licensed to kill.
6: Licensed to kill gophers, they are. And they said they're getting pressure from all kinds of environmental animal welfare groups and stuff that they say using strychnine is one of the absolute cruelest way for an animal to die. They say that any animal should be protected against it. And they said that it not only kills the gophers, but putting

0: strychnine baits out there kills the animals that prey on the gophers. Any animal that eats it's going to die. Raptors, owls, coyotes, foxes, badgers, all that kind of stuff. They don't stand a chance. And so what is so bad about the gophers in Alberta and Saskatchewan? And they say gophers are prolific diggers with powerful claws. They create extensive burrow systems and destroy root systems, damage irrigation lines, create uneven terrain. In years of drought, they thrive in overgrazed bare pastures, and that leads to population booms. They can clean off acres in virtual days, feeding on emergency crops and tender plants. They say the damage from gopher activity can reduce crop yields, increase maintenance costs, and require expensive control measures. And they said that equipment and livestock hazards. Gopher holes can damage farm machinery and injure livestock such as horses and cows because they step in there, bust their ankle and stuff. So they're battling these gophers by bringing in the strychnine. And so they're putting the strychnine baits out there, and they say they can use them until November of 2027 to keep them from ruining the crops that they're trying to
1: plant. We had a lot of gophers and chipmunks in the Midwest where I grew up. I don't notice them here. Do we have them here? Do you have them on the ranch?
0: They call them Richardson's squirrels, like ground squirrels. Richardson ground squirrels is what it's another name for a gopher. But no, this is like the typical gopher, like you would see with the "I'm all right" and right. The whole Caddyshack thing. That's what they look like.
1: Do we have them?
0: They're calling it a gopher apocalypse. Fed up farmers are fighting the rodent population.
1: Okay. All right. Has anybody in our audience gone to war with the gophers? Have you had it be an issue on your property? It seems like the other side of the state would have more gophers,
0: yes,
1: and groundhogs.
0: It seems like it.
1: And chipmunks and things like that.
0: Let's get a little Carl Spackler fighting them off one more time here. Let it roll for a second.
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0: And farmers.
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0: That's animals attack.
1: Yeah.
3: 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I think it's about time that somebody teach these varmints a little lesson about morality and about what it's like to be a decent, upstanding member of a society.
1: 36073.

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3: Yeah,
4: Florida and Sands.
3: All right, well, then we got to do that.
5: All right.
3: We love the Chicago band here, the horns in the Chicago band, and one of their co-founders has died. Walt, I've never known how to say his name. He's one of the horn players. How do you say it?
5: I think it's Parizader.
3: Parizader, Walt Parizader. He was in with the band in its earliest days in Chicago and helped found the thing. And
5: I Googled songs featuring Walt Parizader. And, I mean, it's just all of them. Color My World, Hard Habit to Break, Questions 2564, Anybody Know What Time It Is, Saturday in the Park, I'm a Man. Just on and on.
3: All right. Well, let's do a good one here from Chicago. How about Beginnings? He's in on this one.
5: Clarinet and saxophone.
3: And when this tune wraps up, we will announce a name in the 92 Days of Summer. Chicago.

0: Chicago and one of their co-founders passed away recently at the age of 81. One of the Horn guys, Walt Parizader. Walt Parizader of Chicago checked out. He's a rock and roll Hall of Famer. So we gave you a little taste of the horny band from Chicago there this morning.
1: Last couple years, it seemed like they do that tour with Earth, Wind, and Fire together.
0: We have today's top three to do in 15 minutes. And so you got 15 minutes to come up with three of these. Might not be easy, but I think you can do it. We were able to do it.
1: It seems like there are more things that are associated with Mississippi, like on the periphery, than things actually about Mississippi, at least the ones I've seen. One Mississippi, two Mississippi, three Mississippi.
0: Well, I mean, if that's what comes to mind when you hear the state of Mississippi, that's what you. How about the Mississippi mudslide? Bourbon and ice cream and I don't know what else is in that drink. But
1: how many times did you order one of those in your lifetime? I can't think of once.
0: Give us the McDonald's drive-thrus in the South have them.
1: Really?
0: Give us your top three Mississippi related things, people, places, and things, and text those in this morning at 360-733-5476. If you're a native Mississippian, please get a hold of us. Reach out to us on the text line. We'll move you to the front of the line. If you're streaming us on the app in Mississippi, reach out to us. We got a 92 Days of Summer name to do here.
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1: And there are a couple spots as we head down the back half of the week. As Scott Less, you'll be out tomorrow, and then Scott Less is out Friday with the double dip. One of them is an instant qualifying spot at Judd & Black. Judd & Black 3 to 6. 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
4: Okay, and shooting at the border early Tuesday morning, it was right around this time yesterday when there was a very significant law enforcement presence at the border, bigger than usual. A U.S. Border Patrol agent shot and injured a person in Blaine close to the border. No Border Patrol agents were injured. They took the suspect to the hospital. A firearm was found at the scene. This all went down at 4th and A Streets, which is a little over 100 yards away from the border there. The FBI running the investigation. A teenager injured by a bear at Mount Si yesterday, and another teen got hurt while running away from that bear. There's a whole bunch of kids from an Auburn high school basketball team out on a hike, and they were 3 miles up into the Mount Si Trail yesterday when they encountered a mama bear, and the mama bear charged the group, took a swipe at one of the teens, and he had non-life-threatening injuries, was at the hospital for a little while yesterday, but went home and spent the night at his folks' house. Black bear attacks, pretty rare in Washington. There have only been 20 attacks reported in our state's history. There's a wildfire in Spokane that has caused evacuations. At least 5 homes have been destroyed, and another 500 are being threatened. Over 11,000 residents are under evacuation. It's a neighborhood that's located kind of on the edge of town of Spokane, and they had, at last report, that fire was at least 50 acres and growing, and winds were a factor yesterday. And a family in Kirkland had their dog stolen last week, an elderly dog that required special care. The dog was found Monday and returned to the family, but Kirkland police haven't made any arrests, and they have 2 suspects on camera. Crime Stoppers has a $1,000 reward for information. Your National Weather Service forecast: it's sunny skies today with 73 the high, sunshine tomorrow, and a high of 79. 57 Lake Stevens, 55 in Victoria, 55 in Bellingham, 7:37. And some sports with Brad.
3: 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And Cal Raleigh returns since he left the team on May 14th with that oblique strain, and he came back and lifted the M's to a win last night with his big 7th inning at bat, a 2-run single with the bases loaded, and that made the score 3-1, and that's where it ended. So the M's stay a game and a half ahead of the A's atop the AL West, and they'll do it again with the O's tonight. M's and O's at 6:40 with Kirby on the hill, and then tomorrow it's an afternoon affair at 1:10. And of course there's more soccer today from the World Cup. Yesterday, in my laying down haze of my 24-hour flu, I had a little bit of soccer on, and at one point I saw them introducing Messi as the Argentina was going to play Algeria, and I thought, I wonder if the 38-year-old guy still has it, all the pomp and circumstance and the introductions. And then he goes out there and scores a hat trick in his 16th World Cup goal. He's definitely still has it. And Kylian Mbappe for France, he had 2 as he climbs the World Cup goal list. And I'm sure Cristiano Ronaldo will probably have a chance or 2 today. An opportunity, if you will, at 10 o'clock when they are the first of 4 games playing tonight. And the Seattle Storm will play the Portland Fire, the brand new WNBA team, tonight at 7 o'clock.

0: 7:38. Oh, yeah, and the Scottish fans went into Boston and drank all the bars dry. It's got a couple of the biggest bars in Boston have been drained of beer by the Scottish fans in town. 7:39.
1: 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All right, you got some Howie Mandel stuff for us?
2: Yeah.
1: That maybe kind of explains the way Howie Mandel is.
2: Yes. We all have heard that Howie Mandel is a germaphobe. He doesn't like shaking hands and doesn't like being touched by other people and stuff. And here's why. Howie is opening up about a rare skin condition he had as a kid and the way the doctors used to treat him. During a recent appearance on the podcast In Depth with Graham Bessinger, he talked about growing up in Toronto and revealed that as a boy, he had a skin condition where a sandfly laid its larvae underneath his skin. And so he had bugs crawling under his skin as a kid. He goes, it was like a horror film. He would watch the bumps on his body move. And what made it worse, they said the doctors put him on display with the condition at a dermatology convention in his hometown. And he said that heightened his ick factor that stays with him to this day. He said he ended up getting, what's the name of this thing? He says the skin condition is rare, but the trauma that he endured at the hands of the doctors is something that stayed with him for a long time. He said, with the infection, the dermatology convention, he was put up on a table in his underwear with his body on display for others, and then the nurses would hold him down and put light liquid nitrogen on a bump, and that caused the skin to sizzle and bubble and then burst. And he said, this all happened when I was about 6 or 7 years old. I was screaming. And they did it once, and my mom, who didn't know what was going to happen, came up there, unstrapped me, and took me off the table. After that, he said every night his mother would take a rough washcloth and alcohol and rub one of the bumps until the skin broke and bled. And then that's where the larvae died, and she got rid of all of them. It was traumatizing. I lived with those things under my skin, and he said that totally led to his germaphobe and the way people touching him and all that. Yeah. It's like, you can totally understand
1: You're
2: it now.
1: You're scarred for life.
2: You can understand it now. No, thank you.
1: Yeah, all right. Okay, now we got a today's top three here in about 5 minutes, and it's Mississippi. They're next up as we make our way through the 50 states. People, places, things. First three things that come to mind when you hear about the state of Mississippi. What do you have? So when we do these states, one of the first things we do is we look for the musicians affiliated with the states. And not a whole lot of classic rockers affiliated, but a bunch of old schoolers like B.B. King, Bo Diddley from Mississippi and that. But as far as classic rockers,
2: Elvis born in Tupelo.
1: Yeah. We found a guy who's playing on this song here. It's an Eric Clapton song that's got a whole bunch of recognizable names on it. Leon Russell is playing on this tune. Dave Mason, a Rock and Roll Hall of Famer, is on the tune. Rita Coolidge is on the song, on this particular song. And so is Delaney Bramlett, co-conspirator with Eric Clapton on a number of tunes. And he's a Mississippian. Brad and John, 92.9 KISM. And Mississippi will reign here in the top three next.

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4: KISM.
5: Mississippi is the state we feature today as we do America's 250 and run through all 50 states. What do you know about MISSISSIPPI, Mississippi? My three, Brad, I'll give you. Elvis is number one from Tupelo. That's the first. He's the first person I think of. Number two, hurricanes. It seems like they're, you know, they're in the hurricane bullseye every once in a while down there in the Gulf. And number three, Brett Favre.
6: I was wondering if you're going to put that.
5: Southern, I had to look up what school. I knew he went to one of the schools. I didn't know if it was Ole Miss, Mississippi State, Southern Miss. It was Southern Miss for Brett Favre. Those are my three. What do you have?
6: Ole Miss is one of my top three. That's the football, and Ole Miss seems to be the first one that comes to mind, but Brett Favre is a close second. And then that M-I, crooked letter I, humpback I thing that I learned as a little kid on how to spell the Mississippi. And then one Mississippi, two Mississippi, three Mississippi. Yeah. That's the first things I think about.
5: We'll turn it over to

0: the listeners here. Brett Favre is from Kiln. It's spelled K-I-L-N. You would think it's Kiln, Mississippi, but it's pronounced Kill, Mississippi. Mike gives you Proud Mary with the Mississippi reference from Creedence. Blackwater with the Mississippi in reference from the Doobie Brothers. And Mississippi Queen from Mountain.
1: From the 360. Person says, I think of the mighty Mississippi River, the adventures of Huck Finn, and I've only had this dessert one or two times, but it's so good, the Mississippi mud pie.
0: John is up near the border, and Blaine, he gives you Ole Miss, the Mississippi River, and Jack Harlow. Singer, Jack Harlow?
1: Yeah, yeah.
0: Okay.
1: From the 250 up in BC, Mississippi has the Lynyrd Skynyrd plane crash monument that is, of course, a must-see down there. I guess that will count for all three of his.
0: All right. Wendy in Mount Vernon gives you Elvis, born in Tupelo, Ole Miss, and the mighty Mississippi.
1: Dean, collard greens, Mississippi mud. I guess that's a black and tan beer. And the Ole Miss Rebels.
0: Okay. 360-733-5476. Charlie, listening to us in Texas, says, hey, guys, here's my three. Lab monkeys sometimes escape from overturned trucks on I-59 in Mississippi. Elvis, number two. Elvis was born in Tupelo. And number three, what do you get with four hookers in Mississippi? A full set of teeth. I think you probably get something a lot worse than that.
1: Wow.
0: Charlie.
1: Jeff says the blues. PV amplifiers. I didn't know PV came from Mississippi. And Jimmy Buffett.
0: Jimmy Buffett from Pascagoula. Bruce gives you his three are one Mississippi, two Mississippi, and three Mississippi.
1: One in the 250 here says Mark Twain. Love him. The Mississippi River and Mississippi Burning, the movie.
0: Okay.
1: Thanks for Gunner.
0: Florence in Coopville gives you the Civil Rights Movement, the Blues Hush Puppies, and Fried Catfish and Cornbread.
1: All right.
0: And more Elvis's coming in. Christopher, do we do Christopher and Lacey? Elvis, Hot Summers, and Poverty. Yeah, you know, like when the rankings of, you know, whether it's poverty
1: school testing
0: or something, yeah. Mississippi usually winds up in an unfortunate position there. 360-733-5476. Your top three Mississippis today.
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2: All right, top three today. The top three about Mississippi. And John, from Linden, Chuck is on the line. Chuck actually worked in Mississippi for a few years on and off, going back and forth between here and there, and he's got a top three for us.
3: Okay, Chuck, what do you got?
4: I got the people there are great, and I like the fried catfish. And the other one is I went to the Leonard Skinner crash memorial site. That was real close to where I worked. And those are my top three.
3: So what is at the crash site?
4: Just a plaque, and it says back in the field, 200 yards or something is where the plane crashed. But mostly trees have grown up in there now. Okay. It's just a big plaque and a place to pull off. And it's on a back road, but there is a little brown sign along the freeway as you head south towards New Orleans, out of Macomb.
2: Shows
4: you where to go.
2: It one of those things where people would leave guitar picks or some kind of other little things while you were there?
4: Yeah, there's a few things like that. I saw some little memorials there, like some guitar picks. I saw, what else was there? Oh, a couple pictures and stuff like that. An album cover was there, but it was all just about gone.
3: Yeah.
4: So, yeah.
3: Very cool. Thank you.
2: Thank you, Chuck.
3: This dude born in Berkeley, Mississippi in 1925, B.B. King.

0: 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And we got some tickets to give away for Who's Live. Ryan Stiles and the boys will be at the Swinomish Casino next Saturday, June 27th. 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
2: Well, it's what's down that's got my attention.
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1: You're weird.
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1: There was a shooting at the border early yesterday morning. A U.S. Border Patrol agent shot and injured a person in Blaine. It was only like 100 yards from the Canadian border at a dead-end street there, 4th and A Streets. And here's one of the people who lives in the neighborhood talking to Como 4.
2: Every day, Border Patrol has a truck that sits on that corner. They know the potential of somebody to just walk through these trees, and they sit and they monitor it.
1: Yeah, FBI investigating that. One teen was injured by a bear at Mount Si yesterday, and there was another teen who got hurt running away from that bear. It was a number of basketball players from an Auburn high school who were out there doing a hike on Mount Si. They're about 3 miles in when they encountered the bear, and there was happened to be a rescue team that was training in the area at the time all this happened. So they came and they helped out those kids there. And the kid who was swiped at had some non-life-threatening injuries. Here's an eyewitness talking to King 5.
3: We saw this kid just yelling for help, so we ran over. He was asking for water. So when I would give him some water, we noticed his legs were all like scratched up. We asked him, hey, what happened? And he's like, there was a bear. There was like a mama and a cub just wandering around, and mama got defensive and just, I guess, rushed him. And like he was like scratched up all his legs, his thighs.
1: And there is a wildfire in Spokane that has caused some evacuations there. Over 11,000 residents under evacuation. At least 5 homes have been destroyed. Another 500 are being threatened.
0: I saw one picture of a guy that King 5 posted. I'm sure he's happy that his house was saved, but they dropped that stuff. And he's standing in his driveway, and he is completely coated in red or that orange stuff. His car, his house, the front yard, everything. But its house is still standing there.
1: The first named hurricane of the season could be forming in the Gulf in the next several hours, according to the National Hurricane Center. A tropical storm warning is out for the Louisiana coast. Arthur is the first name that will be used this season. And they think this guy was on mushrooms. The 19-year-old in Bremerton who drove his vehicle through a closed garage door 2:30 Tuesday morning. And there was an eyewitness who saw the 19-year-old drive into the garage door of the apartment complex and then drive out. And then, minutes later, he returned to the scene without his vehicle. Where's that? It was found crashed in a nearby ravine. Deputies believe he was on hallucinogenic mushrooms. Your National Weather Service forecast. Sunshine today, a high of 73. Sunny tomorrow, and a high of 79. It's 59 in Anacortes, 61 in Seattle, 56 in Bellingham, 808 and the sports with Brad.
0: And PNW Construction and Energy Services remind us that moisture, damaged insulation, and rodent contamination can lead to poor air quality and higher energy bill costs. And PNW Construction and Energy Services will schedule a free crawl space inspection so that doesn't happen. Cal Raleigh back in the lineup last night, and the M's back in the win column with a big bases loaded 2-run single in the 7th. To give the M's the 3-1 win over the O's. And we also got J.P. Crawford back. Going to have Randy Arozarena sit down for a little bit. But we're back in the win column. And a game and a half up on the A's. Kirby in the O's against the O's tonight at 6:40. Lots of baseball throughout the day. Lots of soccer, as you would imagine, too. Starting at 10. Another one at 11, 4, and 7. Portugal at 10 o'clock this morning. England at 1 o'clock. Some of the big names out there. Canada plays tomorrow against Qatar, and the U.S. against Australia from Seattle, noon on Friday. The Storm are in Portland for some WNBA action. Lionel Messi had a hat trick for their win last night. Argentina's 3-0 win over Algeria, and he ties the most for World Cup goals with 16. Rod Stewart made a lot of fans unhappy as he canceled a show in San Diego 45 minutes before the concert. Said he had laryngitis, and then 2 days later, he's at the Scotland World Cup game against Haiti in Boston, drinking and cheering, and they're like, hey, what's up with that? The NHL had its most watched run through the playoffs since in the record ever in the U.S., and the Knicks Spurs.

0: Warriors was the most watched NBA Finals game series since 1998. And let me have you weigh in on this, John. Kevin Hart, the comedian, started a campaign that Spike Lee should get a ring from the Knicks because he has spent so much time and so much money and been such a promoter of the Knicks basketball that they finally won it. He should get a ring. How do you feel about that?
1: Yeah, I think that would be a great thing for Super Bowl champion teams to do, World Series teams to do. You pick like one, I don't know how you do it, but you pick one
0: super fan.
1: Or two super fans each whenever you win one of these things and you hook them up. I don't know if you do a lottery, but I suppose Spike's been there. He's had the longest presence of the high-profile people who go to these games.
0: Somebody asked Ben Stiller. They said, Spike Lee says he spent $10 million on Knicks tickets and things like that. How much do you think you spent? And he said, none. They give them to me.
1: So Ben doesn't get a ticket. He didn't get a ring.
0: He already got the tickets.
1: Yeah, you can give it to Spike Lee. That would be great. Wouldn't that be great if the Hawks did that? They just, they won the Super Bowl. They got all they handed out their rings. If they picked, one of their super fans and some kind of drawing or something or other to get hooked up with one of those rings. Brad and John, I can't believe it's news in about 30 minutes. The roll call for the biggest knuckleheads of the day coming. KISN.

FM, 8:15, sunny and great, mid-70-ish today. 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

0: Casino next Saturday, June 27th.
1: All right. Sometimes folks get pulled right into the show and get to contribute. He may be part of the show.
0: Would you want to do that, Steve?
2: I would love it.
0: Okay.
1: You wouldn't freeze up?
2: I would love it. No. My dad was kind of a performer, so.
0: Oh, good. Oh, okay. All right.
1: In what regard? Did you play an instrument or was he a comedian or what?
2: No, he and his buddy used to do skits for local charities and stuff, and always funny. Always loved it.
0: All right.
2: His buddy's still around, but he's gone, but still the memories.
1: I hate hearing that on Father's Day week, man.
0: Well, we'll see if you can.
2: Oh, no, it's good.
0: We'll see if you can channel your dad for for the show next Saturday. So, get up close. You know, raise your hand.
2: I will.
0: You know, wear something colorful. They'll pick you out. All right, we're going to have you.
2: On behalf of my dad, I will.
0: We're going to have you do this here. This is Whose Line. Whose Line is it for the Who's Live tickets? Give us a couple of these. We're going to give you some famous rock and roll lines or quotes from rock and roll stars, and you tell us who it is. We'll give you a multiple choice. Okay, who said this? Brad will help you out because I think Brad knows the answers to these. People say we've made the same album 10 times over and just put a different cover on it, but they're wrong. We did it 12 times.
1: I know this one.
0: Who do you think that way? We'll give you multiple choice here.
1: Start at the very beginning of the alphabet.
0: Well,
2: AC/DC.
0: Yeah, Angus Young, AC/DC. You don't even need the help.
2: Yeah.
0: All right, how about this one? Whose line was this? It's boring to be 70. I don't want to be there. I'll be dead and gone. I don't have any aspirations to be 70. Who said that? Was it Mick Jagger, Freddie Mercury, or Sammy Hagar?
2: Mick Jagger.
0: Born to be 70. I was actually Freddie Mercury.
1: Yeah, well, maybe gone Freddie with
2: Freddie. Oh, wow.
0: Freddie didn't get there.
1: That's 45. What I was Freddie off. Was 45.
0: 45? He made it 45? All right, I'll give you one more.
1: It's hard to wear a crown that heavy when you're 70. You know, the heavy is the crown.
2: Yeah.
0: A kid once said to me, "Do you get hangovers?" I said, "To get hangovers, you have to stop drinking." Yeah. I heard a bunch of, this is a tough one in the multiple choice because all three of these guys were known for it. Billy Joel, Keith Richards, or Lemmy from Motorhead?
2: I'll lean on Brad, but I'm going to go Keith Richards.
0: Keith, what do you think, Brad?
1: I maybe would have gone Lemmy with that
0: Lemmy, one. Yeah, that's a Lemmy. That's a Lemmy one right there. Kids once said to me, "Do you get hangovers?" I said, "To get hangovers, you have to stop drinking."
1: Why hang over when you can hang on?
0: Hey, Steve.
2: Yeah.
0: Thanks for listening, and enjoy Who's Live at the Swinomish on Saturday, June 27th.
2: All right. Thank you, guys. Happy Father's Day weekend to you.
1: Yes, you the same.
0: And we will have some more tickets to give away this week for Who's Live, Swinomish Casino. And actually, they've got shows on
1: Saturday and Sunday.
0: So you got a couple opportunities to go out there and see them. And who's our biggest knucklehead of the day? We'll give you the roll call in about 30 minutes.
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0: What's up?
1: Well, it's what's down that's got my attention.
0: Oh?
1: Yeah, look at that long snake.
0: Snake? Oh, traffic. Those are cars.
1: I know they're cars. I'm being metaphorical.
0: You're weird.
1: You aren't weird. What's the deal with the HOV?
0: What do you mean?
1: Well, what's that even stand for?
0: Huckleberry, Oleander, Violet.
1: Pretty sure you're wrong about that. Anyway, why isn't everybody in the HOV? It's moving and everyone else has stopped.
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5: We're going to weigh towards the late edition of I Can't Believe It's News, but still a couple top threes trickling in about the state of Mississippi. And from, what is this, the 206, no name attached to it. But as far as the top three, this person says Delta Tamale Trail, the comeback sauce, and the blues. So I looked up what the comeback sauce is, and they say this is a southern specialty. It started in Mississippi, and it's guaranteed to get customers or guests to come back to your, you know, to your table. And they said it is, how did they describe it? It's sweet, tangy, and spicy, and that it is spicier than ranch dressing, it is creamier than barbecue sauce, and is more versatile than buffalo sauce. And it's mayonnaise, chili sauce, ketchup, lemon juice, smoked paprika, Worcestershire, hot sauce, and kosher salt. With a little bit of garlic powder.
6: And that's Mississippians that's have that?
5: Comeback sauce.
6: One of the great Mississippi inventions. A couple of the other Mississippi inventions, Barks Root Beer.
5: Oh, I like that.
6: Invented in Biloxi in 1898. Pine Sol was developed in Jackson, Mississippi.
5: What smell was that hiding or cleaning up?
6: And the teddy bear, the concept for the teddy bear was inspired during a hunting trip in Sharkey County, Mississippi, when President Roosevelt, Theodore Roosevelt, refused to shoot a cornered bear. That happened in Sharkey County, Mississippi. Brad and John, 92.9 KISM, some espresso headlines a few minutes away.

0: The Brad and John Show, Classic Rock 92.9 KISM. You might be late for the early edition of I Can't Believe It's News, but you're early for the late edition. Did you follow me? We got one coming up in about 20 minutes at 8:45, and then the 9:30 knucklehead nominees who trot out for this Wednesday at 9 o'clock. But one last blast of news and sports headlines to first come first. 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
7: And Espresso headlines at 8:30. One teen was injured and another was also hurt. One teen injured by a bear at Mount Si yesterday. The other was hurt while running away from that bear. The group of teenagers were about 3 miles into the Mount Si trail when they encountered the mother bear there. And that one boy was taken to the hospital for his injuries, and they were non-life-threatening. He ended up spending the night at his folks' house, so he was able to get out of the hospital yesterday. Those trails have been closed as Fish and Wildlife are looking for that bear at Mount Si. And you'll probably see a lot of stories in the news today about the wildfire in Spokane that has caused evacuations there. Over 11,000 residents under evacuation right now. At least 5 homes destroyed. Sunny and 73 for the high. It's 56 right now. Sports.
8: Cal Raleigh back. J.P. Crawford back. And the M's back to winning, beating the Orioles 3-1 yesterday. It'll be Kirby against the O's tonight at 6:40. Messi with a hat trick to lead Argentina last night. Kylian Mbappe with 2 for France. And it'll be Cristiano Ronaldo turn this afternoon. Actually, they start at 10 o'clock this morning with the soccer, and the Scottish fans are drinking Boston dry. 8:31 on the Brad and John Show.
7: It's a Whidbey Wednesday, so we'll do some Whidbey Island 911. And I can't believe it's news with Brad and John.

0: Brad and John and KISM, 840, sunny, great today, mid-70s, and we're sitting at 56 right now. We got another one of those fill-it-up and tune-it-up prize packages to give away from CM Heating. That's $300 of gas and groceries and an air conditioning tune-up if you got one of those systems in your house.
1: Sweet.
0: Here's what we'll do today. Brad and I have had a couple of these stories, knucklehead stories, in the last few days. I had one about a neighbor who was, like, I think he was cleaning his gun or something, and it went off. In fact, it happened in Western Washington. It went off, and the bullet went through his wall and went into the neighbor's house. And fortunately, there were no serious injuries reported there. But yep. That's a moment when you got to knock on the neighbor's door and, sorry about that.
2: I know you probably saw the police and everything over here yesterday. I just wanted to say, you know, clear the air that there was no real problem. It was just an accident.
0: Sorry, I didn't mean to shoot you.
2: Yeah. Yeah, there was a guy in the early edition of I Can't Believe It's News this morning. There was so much going on at this guy's house all the time that when the neighbors heard some screaming and a gunshot at 2:30 in the morning, they didn't even bother to call the cops. They just said, yeah, that's what happens over there. But then when the cops showed up, they found out the guy had shot himself in the leg on accident.
0: Here's your qualifying question for the $300 in gas and groceries and the AC tune-up today from CM. You have to tell us the time you had to apologize to your neighbor for something, or vice versa, they had to apologize to you. The weirder, the better. So text that in at 360-733-5476.
2: We'll tell you about a German cycling race. They say was plunged into chaos in a bizarre way, and I can't believe it's news next.
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11: We'll go to Florida first, John, where cops responded to a distress call about a car set on fire. Turns out an angry Florida woman named Brianna Johnson, 25 years old, set her ex's car on fire after he decided to break up with her. When police arrived on the scene, they say they could see in the back seat of the car that it was burned there and there was a lot of smoke. No active fire really going on. Police body camera footage shows inquiring cops talking to the man inside, and they said, well, he said, his girlfriend was upset with him because he did not want to admit that they were dating. They'd been just, quote, seeing each other for about 6 months, and he had made previous complaints about the same Florida woman trying to get a restraining order. And he said, you know, we're not really dating. We're just kind of seeing each other. Besides, I got 5 kids. I don't have time for that. And then apparently they said the cops determined that she got angry when he wouldn't leave his kids for her. So she torched the back seat of his car so they'd have no place to ride. Okay. That doesn't seem like it adds up, the logic there. No. And I'll give you this here. This involves a woman, too, but this is a little different. I don't think she really meant for this to happen. There was a big German cycling race that was going on, and more than 100 cyclists from across Europe converging on the Sarslan Juniors race in Germany on Sunday. And as the bikes came whizzing through the town there, battling through the town, this woman in a mobility scooter was trying to inch up to the edge so she could see better because, you know, she's sitting down. And then, John, she apparently hit the gas and the mobility scooter went out into the middle of the racetrack.
6: Did she win?
11: And bicyclists start swerving, trying to miss her. It caused a mass collision with cyclists doing somersaults over the handlebars and everything. Oops. It's like one of those Southwest commercials. You want to get away? She wanted to get away after that one.
6: Didn't know it was going to be an obstacle course.
11: Yeah, she went too far.
12: Attention, citizens. The calls you are about to hear are true.
13: That's right.
12: Really.
13: Now listen real close, man.
12: Whidbey Island 911.
13: All right, tunnel mouth. Let's all save time.
12: With Brad and John.
13: Liars, cheats, con men. The class is Skid Row.
12: KISM.
13: Well, then dig this.
6: All right, the real emergencies that they're dealing with out on Whidbey Island, a classic edition. Let's begin with Saturday, August 27th. 6:55 p.m. Highway 20. 911 call.

0: Caller says, somebody just tossed a tape measure across the highway. Saturday, August 27th, 9:22 p.m., Hasty Lake Road. 911 caller says, the neighbor is firing off his potato cannon, and I've got spuds landing in my yard. Monday, August 29th, 10:31 a.m., Main Street Business. 911 caller says, we got a loud accordion player outside. And finally, Sunday, August 28th, 11:45 a.m., Otis Street. 911 caller says, there's two dirty men outside the church, and they're protesting sin.
1: I'll call the office, get a couple of black and whites up here to take them in.
0: Here come the biggest knuckleheads of the day next. 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

0: Brad and John in 92.9 KISM. Your 9:30 Knucklehead nominees, and we'll begin in Bremerton with a 19-year-old who drove his vehicle through a closed garage door at 2:30 Tuesday morning. Deputies believe he was on hallucinogenic mushrooms. He drives it into the garage door, through it, into it, gets out of there, and then flees, you know, with the vehicle. Cops arrive on the scene, but he comes back a few minutes later on foot because he had crashed the vehicle again, this time in a nearby ravine. And he doesn't know what's going on. Then we got the mobility scooter lady.
1: Oh, she caused a crash, all right. This is a big German cycling race, and it was plunged into chaos when an elderly woman on a mobility scooter inched forward into the cyclist's path, causing a mass collision and sending competitors flying over their bikes. She just wanted to get a better look, and she went too far.
0: Okay, well, she's not the best driver. Neither is this lady in Arizona, who was doing 108 in a 65. And when she gets pulled over by the cops, she explains to them why she was going so fast. You know, if you're going to come up with an excuse, this is one that is not going to get you out of the ticket. She said she was racing home to watch the TV reality show called Love Island, some kind of dating show that streams on Peacock, which, if it's a streamer, you can pretty much call it up, I would guess, anytime you wanted to. But when the cops asked her for her excuse, that was the best that she could come up with.
1: Now she's going to have to fight the other inmates to watch it.
0: Our 9:30 Knucklehead nominees, we're going to be crowning somebody here in about 35 minutes.
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1: That's awesome. Thank you.
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0: It's Brad and John, 92.9 KISM, and today another one of those fill it up and tune it up prize packages on the line. $300 in gas and groceries and an AC tune-up from CM Heating. And what we're looking for today is along the lines of a couple stories we've had recently, and I can't believe it's news, situations where you had to apologize to your neighbor or vice versa.
1: Oh, not the other way around. It's usually that way. How did your neighbor make you mad? Why did your neighbor have to apologize? Why was your neighbor in the wrong? It's not that way. You're the one apologizing.
0: It could be something that your kid did, too.
1: Mm-hmm.
0: I remember my mom and dad, I think it was mostly my dad, had to apologize to the Grominskis because me and my buddy Dave Shepke were stationed out on his balcony, which was up on this little hill that overlooked the Grominski house. And it was the BB guns came out.
1: Uh-oh.
0: And
1: a little target practice.
0: There's a little target practice on the Grominski house on a Sunday evening. Which didn't
1: tink,
0: sit well with the
1: tink.
0: Didn't sit well with the Grominskis. So if you got one, the weirder the better, and you want to share that with us, 360-733-5476. Text it in, and we'll put you into consideration for the $300 in gas and groceries and the AC tune-up if you have the AC. The most common things that require apologies from neighbors, according to a survey, are noise disturbances number one.
1: Yeah, I've been called. We got a couple of texts because sometimes during the party, it's like, it's 3 a.m. When is the bass going to stop? Don't make me call the cops.
0: Parking issues. So if you're blocking their driveway, or maybe you've got somebody over at your house who your driveway was full and they just parked in the neighbor's, and whatever it might be. Anything pet related, you know, your dog's using their property as a litter box.
1: Sometimes it seems like we'll get those complaints about my neighbor was smoking something, or they were barbecuing. There was some kind of smoke that was wafting into my place.
0: Property.
1: Maybe you were guilty of that.
0: Yeah, property and boundary errors. That's a thing too. You know, you can't. You know, mowing the lawn sometimes on. You went into their property, or you blew your clippings into their yard, whatever it might be. And deliveries now, that's a big thing too, that maybe your neighbor got the package and they just sat on it for like a week before they decided to bring it over to you. So that's what we're looking for. You can text those in, 360-733-5476 for our fill it up and tune it up prize package.
1: What about borrowing something and breaking it?
0: Yeah.
1: Done that.
0: Yeah. So, as we say, the stranger the better. Get it to us this morning.
2: Brad and John. Coming back.
3: Why can't I have more advance warning?
2: KISM.
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2: Okay, we got your runners up here for the Knucklehead. Poor old lady.
3: Yeah, wow. Lady on a mobility scooter at a bicycle cycling race in Germany. She's kind of edging up to the edge of the line there so she can see as the cyclists are going to come racing through town. She bumps the throttle or whatever it is, the pedal on that mobility scooter, and it scoots out into the track, right into the street. And there's video of it if you want to Google it, but it's a violent collision where a bunch of these bikes just hit this scooter and start swerving to miss her, and it causes a whole accident. Like 100 cyclists went down.
2: You probably have seen video of something like this at the Tour de France. Every few years, something like this happens. Where something is out in the road, or maybe it's just one bike going into another, and the next thing you know, all these bikes are flying. Yeah, that was, I'm sure, a bad day for the old lady. Then we've got, as a runner-up today, we've got the guy, the 19-year-old on mushrooms in Bremerton. He drove his vehicle through a closed garage door 2:30 Tuesday morning and then backed out of there and took off. Cops come, they're at the scene, and minutes later, he reappears. But this time, he doesn't have his vehicle with him. His vehicle is crashed in a nearby ravine. Deputies say he was on hallucinogenic mushrooms.
3: They got different mushrooms over in Bremerton.
2: Our 9:30 Knucklehead winner needs to come up with a better excuse.
4: Knucklehead!
2: This is the woman who was pulled over in Arizona doing 108 in a 65, and her "please cop, give me a break" excuse was, "I'm running late to watch the reality show Love Island."
3: Haven't you ever had a show you missed?
2: This is my show. It streams on Peacock. It's on whenever you want it to be on, is the deal on that. But her vehicle was put into what they described as car jail for 20 days, and she was arrested for going 108. In that 65, our 9:30 Knucklehead winner. Thanks to the Rockfish Grill and the Anacortes Brewery.
0: The Brad and John Show, home of the 9:30 Knucklehead, powered by the Rockfish Grill and Anacortes Brewery. 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

0: By like a 24-hour kind of flu thing Monday night. Tried to make it to work yesterday. It wasn't going to happen. There was going to be fluids dispelled in one way or the other if I was to stay. So I went home.
1: Who would have noticed it?
0: I know.
1: This studio is so stained. There are food stains everywhere.
0: Man. But for a guy my age at 57 to lay down from 6 o'clock in the morning until 6 o'clock at night and not move, that I end up more sore than if I'd run a marathon or something.
1: That's
0: my
1: a good
0: whole
1: sleep.
0: Body hurts.
1: Were you able to get sleep last night after you had slept for 12 hours?
0: Well, it was funny because Taryn didn't want to sleep next to me because she didn't want to like also get sick or something.
1: Right.
0: So she slept down in Barrett's bed. It was actually, I didn't have her kicking me in the back from snoring. I didn't have him kicking me in the back because it's the first day of summer.
1: You didn't have to go to
0: school. I had the whole thing to myself. Yeah. I actually slept pretty well last night.
1: That's it. All right, tomorrow.
0: Feeling better today, though.
1: All right, well, good to have you back here. And tomorrow, we're going to give away another one of those Fill It Up and Tune It Up prize packages. You'll hear from today's winner tomorrow. Kevin, we'll talk to him on the program a little after 7 o'clock. His story. Now, what we're looking for is a story involving you having to apologize to your neighbors for something that you did, or vice versa. They ended up apologizing to you for something that they did. What was it that crossed the line? And we'll have a listener join us after 7, who is a sleepwalker.
0: Yeah, Dan may have some fireworks stories to tell us, too.
1: This guy is a sleepwalker, and he wound up next door. And he's going to tell it to us tomorrow morning. You got one? Share it with us at 360-733-5476. What else do we have for you?
0: We're going to have some more Who's Live tickets, is it, tomorrow?
1: Yeah.
0: And then you're going to be out tomorrow afternoon with Mariners tickets.
1: That's right. Archer's Ale House, 3 to 5. Ems tickets and 92 Days of Summer sign up. So let's do that tomorrow afternoon. Man, it's going to be, that forecast looks great for at least the next week. I mean, it's going to get a little toasty, early, mid next week, but things are looking pretty good. Magic moment. It's a Whidbey Wednesday. Whidbey Island 911.
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1: Monday, August 29th, 10:31 a.m. Main Street Business. 911 caller says, we got a loud accordion player outside. And finally, Sunday, August 28th, 11:45 a.m. Otis Street. 911 caller says, there's two dirty men outside the church, and they're protesting sin.
6: I'll call the office, get a couple of black and whites up here to take them in.
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And boy, good to be back today and back feeling somewhat normal. I got hit.

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94.9 KISM. Doors break on through. Guy Ovidell stepping in. Welcome Wednesday the 17th. Rich Abelong. Dry stretch continues through next week with highs back into the 80s over the weekend. Outside of studios, Top of East Shore in Bellingham, 64. 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

0: 94.9 KISM, Van Halen dancing night away. Diamond Day rocking the Vogue Theater in Vancouver, July 13th. And tickets going fast. That's nearly sold out. Your Country Connection, 92.9 KISM. Guy over now, rock your work day, June 17th. Yeah, this month is flying by. We're at 64 Outsider Studio, stopping you short in Bellingham. Coming up, we'll check some of the top stories trending this morning. Another heat wave scheduled for the Pacific Northwest this weekend. And Cal Raleigh returned to the Mariners lineup. We'll see how that went down last night. And at 10:45, complete look at today in rock history. 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

0: 94.9 KISM from 1984 is Building the Perfect Beast. Don Henley, all she wants to do is dance. Guy Ovidal, Rocky Workday. Dry stretch continues to next week. Highs in the upper 70s. End the work week, then back into the mid to upper 80s over the weekend. Outside our studios, top of usual Bellingham at 64. On the sports page, it's day 7 of the World Cup with 4 matches taking place in the U.S., Canada, and Mexico. Mariners down Baltimore last night 3-1. Logan Gilbert struck out his season high 10 in 7 strong innings. And Cal Raleigh hit a 2-run single in his return from the injured list. And it went down like this, courtesy of the Seattle Mariners in Major League Baseball.
1: Soft line drive, center field, and it falls for a hit. Robles scores. Right behind him is Emerson, and he is in there. Wow!
0: Mariners went on to win 3-1. Game 2 tonight, 6:40 first pitch. And the West Coast's biggest sprint car stage is set. The Jim Raper Memorial Dirt Cup kicks off tomorrow at Skagit Speedway. 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

94.9 KISM, AC/DC Back in Black, Guy Ovidal, Rocky Workday. Welcome, June 17th. Up next, a complete look at today in rock history and a chance to score a gift card to Ovenwood Fired Pizza in historic Fairhaven. If you're celebrating a birthday today, happy birthday. You're in very good company. Seattle native and two-time Rock and Roll Hall of Famer Greg Raleigh. He is 79.

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1: Today in Rock, June 17th, powered by Elwood Fired Pizza in Fairhaven. Happy birthday to singer, keyboardist, and two-time Rock and Roll Hall of Famer. Seattle native Greg Raleigh is 79. He joined Carlos Santana and others to form Santana in 1965. As a co-founding member of Santana, Raleigh was part of the band's first wave of success, including an appearance at Woodstock in 1969. Following his departure from Santana, he co-founded Journey.
2: I was in Seattle, and Herbie, manager Herbie Herbert, called me up. What are you doing? I said, I'm working on a restaurant. I didn't think I'd play music again, quite frankly. I really didn't. Yeah, but it was Herbie, and Herbie worked with Santana as the stage manager, the truck driver, the equipment guy. He built the amplifiers. He did so many things. I've known him forever, and I love the man. Then he and Neil started this band up, and they gave me a call, and so I came back to California.
1: Raleigh was inducted into the Rock and Roll Hall of Fame in 1998 as a member of Santana, and again in 2017 as a member of Journey. After it, Greg Raleigh, 79. 1971, Carole King's Tapestry rose to number one. It would stay at number one for 15 consecutive weeks. Also, 1972, Rolling Stones released Exile on Main Street. It hit number one both in the U.S. and in the U.K. And it was on today's date, 1995, Rod Stewart set an attendance record at Wembley Stadium in London. That is Look at Today in Rock History, June 17th, powered by Elwood Fired Pizza in Fairhaven, where you can enjoy all you can eat on Mondays 4 to 8 for just $24.95. If I be the ninth caller right now to Class Rock Line, chance score a gift card to Elwood Fired Pizza in Fairhaven. The ninth caller, 360-733-5476. 360-733-KISM. The ninth caller, you're a winner from Elwood Fired Pizza, 92.9 KISM. 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

0: 94.9 KISM, The Who. Guy over to Al Rock Hill Workday. Out now is the Black Crowes' latest album, A Pound of Feathers. I personally feel it's one of their more inspiring albums, and Chris Robinson seems to agree. Chris Robinson on the Black Crowes' new album, A Pound of Feathers, and reuniting with his brother Rich.
1: I've sat in the studio my whole life with my brother, and I've done thousands of concerts, and I've heard him play amazing music my whole life. And this is easily to me the most inspired, most alive, dynamic guitar, because Rich plays all the guitars and bass. We thought we were going to have the whole band on the record, but when we got to the studio, things just moved, so quickly.
0: The second single released from Black Crowes' latest album, A Pound of Feathers. It's like that. New music, Black Crowes, 92.9 KISM.

94.9 KISM. New music from the Black Crowes is Like That from their latest album, A Pound of Feathers. Black Crowes on tour in support of their latest album and will be doing a couple shows in the Pacific Northwest. August 29th, opening up for Guns N' Roses at BC Place. Then the following night, you can catch the Black Crowes at the Tulalip Amphitheater. 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

94.9 KISM. Pink Floyd, Hey You from the Wall. Pink Floyd's newest release is already making its mark on the charts. The band's compilation album, 8 Tracks, which arrived on June 5th, has debuted at number 19. The collection becomes the latest charting release in one of rock's most successful catalogs. It marks the 32nd Pink Floyd album to chart in the U.S. And more stories trending, KISM.com. Guy over at Rocky Work Day, a chance to score Mariner tickets. Details in 15 at 2.9 KISM.

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0: 94.9 KISM, the Red Rocker, I Can't Drive 55. Guy Ovidell, rocky work day. Great job, long 67. Outsider Studios, stopping you from Bellingham. Kyle Raleigh hit a two-run single in his return from the injured list. Logan Gilbert struck out a season-high 10 in seven strong innings. And the first place, Seattle Mariners, down Baltimore last night, 3-1. Chance to score Seattle Mariner tickets for this Friday's game against the Red Sox. Join KISM at the Archer Ale House in Fairhaven Thursday, 3-5, for a chance to win Mariner tickets. Stop by, say hi to John Reynolds. And while you register for the 19 days summer and the $35,000 payoff, you can win a pair of tickets to see the Mariners take on the Red Sox Friday night. Win your Mariner tickets at Archer Ale House this Thursday 3-5 with 92.9 KISM. 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

94.9 KISM, Zeppelin trampled underfoot. It was on today's day, June 17th, 1980. Led Zeppelin begins 3 weeks worth of shows across West Germany, Belgium, the Netherlands, Australia, and Switzerland. Wrapping up July 7th in West Berlin, it would prove to be the group's last tour. Tomorrow morning, 10:45, join me for this day in rock history. A chance to score a gift card to Ovenwood Fire Pizza in Fairhaven. Guy over now, Rocky Hill Workday, 6-7 outside of studios, top of Usual in Bellingham. Just after 12, we'll check some of the top stories trending and details on your next chance to put your name in the box to be an instant finalist for the 92 Days of Summer and a shot at the $35,000 payoff. 92.9 KISM.

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8: The album American Beauty was recorded by the Grateful Dead between August and September 1970 at Wally Heider's San Francisco studios. With the help of lyrics from Robert Hunter, the Grateful Dead put together a collection of songs that fused bluegrass, rock, folk, and country. It was released in November with the songs Truckin' and Ripple both released as singles. The songs Box of Rain, Friend of the Devil, and Sugar Magnolia also got heavy play on some radio stations. Despite its popularity, the album only made it to number 30 on the Billboard charts. The artwork on the album cover is called an ambigram. It is read as American Beauty, but with a different view, it can be read as American Reality. I'm Nick Michaels with Stories from the Deep End.

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0: 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Guns N' Roses, Live and Let Die. Guy Open Hour Rock Noon Hour. 71 outside our studio, stopping you from Bellingham. Let's go to the Rock Line. Hi, KISM. What's your name? Where are you calling from?
1: Hey, this is Steve from Whidbey Island. 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
1: That is, you know, my drug of choice. That's for me the thing. I cannot believe you hear this melody line in your head and you sort of take it down and you find words for it and an arrangement for it. And next thing you know, you can be in a car and it's on the radio. That's really my drug of choice, and songs are everything really to us.
0: U2 will be releasing their latest album at the end of September or early October. Guy over at Al Rock Noon Hour, 71 outside our studios, W Shore in Bellingham. Just hey, we'll check some of the top stories trending this afternoon. Also, new music from a band out of Australia, 92.9 KISM.
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94.9 KISM, the cars. Guy over now, right here, lunch hour. Dry stretch continues into next week. Temps upper 70s for the end of the work week, then back into the mid to upper 80s for the weekend. We're at 71 outside of studio. Stop you short in Bellingham. On the sports page, it's day 7 of the World Cup with 4 matches taking place in the U.S., Canada, and Mexico. Mariners down Baltimore yesterday.

0: yesterday, 3-1. Logan Gilbert struck out his season high 10 in 7 strong innings, and Cal Raleigh hit a 2-run single in his return from the injured list. It went down like this, courtesy of the Seattle Mariners at Major League Baseball.
1: Soft line drive, center field, and it falls for a hit. Robles scores. Right behind him is Emerson, and he is in there.
0: Wow. Mariners went on to win 3-1. Game 2 of the 3-game series tonight, 6:40. Mariners have a game and a half lead in the American League West. And the West Coast biggest sprint car stage is set. The Jim Raper Memorial Super Dirt Cup at Skagit Speedway kicks off tomorrow. Recognized as the crown jewel of West Coast sprint car racing. Tomorrow night, all kicks off at Skagit Speedway for the Jim Raper Memorial Dirt Cup. 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

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What I like about you, guy over there, Rocky Workday. 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

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Guy Obadiah, Rock Hill Workday. Coming up, the latest from the Foo Fighters camp and details on how you can score Seattle Mariner tickets. 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

0: KISM, Foo Fighters, Everlong, a song that Dave Grohl wrote in 45 minutes.
1: I remember coming up with the riff while we were recording Monkey Wrench. We were sitting in the studio in Seattle, the studio north of Seattle called Bear Creek. The song is in a drop D tuning, and in between takes, I was fooling around and I found that chord. Then I was really into it and I formed it like into a song. And I didn't really put it together until we had finished with that recording session. We were on this Christmas break.
0: Dave Grohl on the backstory to Foo Fighters Everlong. 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We had 71 outside our studios, top of you shore in Bellingham. 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

0: 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Porter feels like the first time. Guy over to our Rocky work day in the sun. 71 outside our studios, top of the shore in Bellingham. And the Big Dumper returned to the Mariners lineup last night as the first-place Mariners down Baltimore 3-1. Game 2 tonight, 6:40. And a chance to score tickets for Friday night's game against the Red Sox. 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

0: 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Guy over to Al Rocky. 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It'll be a fantastic weekend for the Burlington Berry Dairy Days. 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Just after 2, we'll check some of the top stories trending. 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

0: 9.9 KISM, Pink Floyd, Learning to Fly from 1987's A Momentary Last Reason. Guy over now, Rocky Workday. Before 2:30, we'll flashback to this day in rock history. Also, we'll check some of the top stories trending this afternoon. Right now, let's go to the Rock Line. Good afternoon, KISM. What's your name? Where are you calling from?
1: This is Nancy. I'm calling from Mount Vernon.
0: Nancy, what can I do for you?
1: Could you please play something from Kansas?
0: Sure.
1: Carry on, Wayward Son.
0: 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Carry on.

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1: Right from the beginning of it, within a few months going into 1969, we can't supply the demand. Everywhere that we play is full. And we start doing repeat nights in places, and it's still full, full, full. So when we were doing outside events, it wasn't confined by the four walls, and you can see that it was just immense. All the way through, even right up to 1980, we were just getting huge crowds coming, and it just kept appearing to get larger and larger.
0: It was on today's day, June 17th, 1980. Led Zeppelin began 3 weeks worth of shows across West Germany, Belgium, Netherlands, Australia, and Switzerland, wrapping up on July 7th in West Berlin. It would prove to be the group's last tour. And birthdays today, if you're celebrating, you're in very good company. Two-time Rock and Roll Hall of Famer and Seattle native Greg Raleigh is 79. Raleigh, a founding member of Santana and Journey. And tomorrow morning, 10:45, join me for the Stay in Rock History. Chance to score a gift card to Ovenwood Fire Pizza in Fairhaven. Guy over at Rocky will work today. Coming up, we'll check some of the top stories trending. Also, chance at Mariner tickets. Slow down before 3, 92.9 KISM.

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1: Oh,
0: enjoy this all-ages event with beer garden and massive screens to watch the match. 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

0: 94.9 KISM, Aerosmith, the guy over now, rocking work today. Dry stretch continues into next week. Temps upper 70s to end the work week. Then back into the mid-80s over the weekend. We're at 72 outside our studio, stopping short in Bellingham. On the sports page, it's day 7 of the World Cup, with 4 matches taking place in the U.S., Canada, and Mexico. U.S. plays Australia Friday in Seattle. First place Seattle Mariners down Baltimore last night 3-1. Logan Gilbert struck out a season high 10 in 7 strong innings. And Kyle Rowley hit a 2-run single in his return from the injured list. Went down like this, courtesy of the Seattle Mariners and Major League Baseball.
1: Soft line drive, center field, and it falls for a hit. Robles scores. Right behind him is Emerson, and he is in there.
0: Mariners went on to win 3-1 in first place. Game 2 tonight, 6:40 first pitch. And a chance to score Seattle Mariner tickets. Low down before 3, 92.9 KISM.
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0: 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Cheap Trick, I Want You to Want Me. Cheap Trick has been forced to cancel or postpone several of their shows on their current tour. According to a post on social media, the tour changes are due to circumstances beyond the band's control. And more stories trending KISM.com. Guy over there, Rocky Workday, 73 outside our studios, Tubby Shore in Bellingham. Mariners in first place in the American League West. And they beat Baltimore last night, 3-1. Game 2 tonight, 6:40. And a chance to score Mariner tickets. KISM invites you to Archer Ale House in Fairhaven tomorrow, 3 to 5, for a chance to win Seattle Mariner tickets. 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

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I'm Scott Less on a Hump Day Happy Hour. Coming up on Friday, an instant finalist Friday, a chance to be instantly qualified for that $35,000 payoff. 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

0: 92.9 KISM Ram Jam and Black Betty. I'm Scott Less. 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Judd and Black Appliance in Bellingham. 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It is Father's Day weekend, and a Father's Day tradition in Burlington returns for its 89th year. Details next, KISM.
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1: And why is this good girl back so soon?
2: Yep, Bella's got the runs again. It cleared up for a bit after last month's treatment, but now it's back with a vengeance.
0: Yeah, that infamous cycle, huh? Let's talk poop patrol, shall we?
2: Go on.
0: All right, so here's the scoop. 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

0: That's a date for us, breakfast. That's how exciting our lives are. Brunch, too. We love brunch. My wife loves that. The trendy places, the one-word titles. She always comes up to me, let's go to toast. I want to go to plate. Fork. Yolk. Napkin. How are these people naming the restaurants? Just playing I Spy? $14 omelet, why don't you call it Rip? I'm serious. She took me to this place called Toast to kick off the meal, to bring out the water. Guess what's in my water? Slice of cucumber floating right there at the top. I'm like, okay, I hate this place. I don't want to sound like a jerk, but guess what I don't like in my water? Food. It's like, what are you trying to sneak a vegetable in my diet? Like my mom's in the back? Smash up some peas, put them in his hash browns. I just want to go to a diner, right? A diner, like George's. It's called George's because he owns a place. He's there behind the counter. You know the counter I'm talking about, with all the shady people, like serial killers. But you feel safe because there's a cop there too, reading the paper. They got that 18-page menu. They have everything, right? Somebody at your table's eating shrimp. The other guy's got lasagna. The girl across me is eating walleye. You're like, I don't know how you keep it all fresh, George, but this is awesome. And very reasonable. Keep it coming, Jorge.
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0: 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Mariners, Red Sox, Friday night in Seattle. 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
2: I listen to it all the time.
0: Command your smart speaker to play 92.9 KISM.